Macho wan kasati on sa wa for dear nisunai sure. Otun fo nyankopon e dia sede nyina e ma odi. E sure comfort on tum wasem se ye ma na odi be mai. Give and it shall be given unto you, good measure, pressed down, shaken together, running over, shall men give unto your bosom. We sanctify the offering with the blood of Jesus. May it be used to propagate the gospel. It is my humble prayer that each and every person that gave, may you give to us, O God, good men, as gift. We bless you for having answered our prayers made in faith. In Jesus' name, amen. Ni papa ebe chew se achede amen pacho warriors yankwe.

Oh, we can do it better for Jesus. 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The evening tablets for the months of May and June 2026. 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And then the book for the year, the season of the manifestation of God's grace, calendar, and many more are available in Pacho Okwa na Okwa Koji Odi Ebe Inshrabi Bri Ediamau. 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

0: 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Mopa Air Force. And Tiwanka Salpasa, Sikabi Abasa would support you and Reverend Isaac Osebun Sue. Mani ti mi ko e all the time. 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
0: 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So God bless you.
2: Oh, Pastor Abba, in same say, Yami, and you mean Yam. Yami, I be a my nana. So I be a my. One year crowd, if you see Abaha. You'll be an inyan, sir. See, I'm going to swam by in Simpson.

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Amen. 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That same Spirit that would Jesus from the dead. Amen. Likofa poske fali do shada branto fali asoko fala diada da da do shada branto fali asede bada tra likaba da branta balabra bada brada da do shada prebe pepe posha.

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Who are the best of the world? Who are the best of the world? Who are the best of the world? Who are the best of the world? Who are the best of the world? Who are the best of the world? Who are the best of the world? Who are the best of the world? Who are the best of the world? Who are the best of the world? Who are the best of the world? Who are the best of the world? Who are the best of the world? Who are the best of the world? Who are the best of the world? Who are the best of the world? Who are the best of the world? Who are the best of the world? Who are the best of the world? Who are the best of the world? Who are the best of the world? Who are the best of the world? Who are the best of the world? Who are the best of the world? Who are the best of the world? Who are the best of the world? Who are the best of the world? Who are the best of the world? Who are the best of the world? Who are the best of the world? Who are the best of the world? Who are the best of the world? Who are the best of the world? Who are the best of the world? Who are the best of the world? Who are the best of the world? Who are the best of the world? Who are the best of the world? Who are the best of the world? Who are the best of the world? Who are the best of the world? Who are the best of the world?

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2: Die with your wickedness.
1: In Jesus' name, every power of the wicked.
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1: By the clapping of my hands.
2: By the clapping of my hands.
1: Die by fire. Die with your wickedness.
2: Die with your wickedness.
1: In Jesus' name. Begin a Yesu
2: Moja.
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1: Every spell.
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0: In Jesus' name,
2: Mijina, yes, so much as
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2: The bonfire, the bonfire bomb is
1: the bonfire bomb is
2: it. 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
2: A farmer, bravo, Fabio.
1: A farmer, bravo, Fabio.
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0: By the blood of Jesus.
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0: Every door of opportunity.
1: Every door of opportunity.
0: Ordained for me.
1: Ordained for me.
0: Concerning any area of my life.
1: Concerning any area of my life.
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0: 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Every door of opportunity.
1: Every door of opportunity.
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0: Let the power.
1: Let the power.
0: That sets the captives free.
1: That sets the captives free.
0: Locate me now.
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0: 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By the blood of Jesus.
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0: In Jesus' name. Come on, come on, come on, come on, come on. Yes, yes, yes, yes.

Yes, yes, yes. Let the power that sets the captives free. Look at you. Look at you. 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
0: Open by fire now.
1: Open by fire now.
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0: Open by fire now.
1: Open by fire now.
0: In Jesus' name. 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
0: Epunu bie muato amame from here.
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0: Bue ojaso.
1: Bue ojaso.
0: Bue sesia.
1: Bue sesia.
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0: 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And
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0: your intervention and your miraculous power in my life now. In the name of Jesus. My Father, I expect your intervention. I expect your intervention and your miraculous power in my life now. In the name of Jesus.
1: It's happening. Lift up your hands.
0: Divine intervention concerning your matters. 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The miraculous power of God. 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Yes. Yes. 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Yes. Receive. 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Yes. Receive divine intervention and the miraculous power of God in your life. Check it. Check it by the count of seven. 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Check it. 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Check it. Divine intervention. 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Divine intervention. Divine intervention. Divine intervention in every faculty of your life. Ibadosha and the miraculous power of God. Ibadosha. Receive it. Receive it. Receive it. Receive it. 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Yes. Yes. Divine intervention. Divine intervention and the miraculous power of God in your life. Child of God, take it. Take it.

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Check it. Check it. One. Check it. Two. Check it. Three. Check it. Four. Check it. Five. Check it. Six. Check it. Seven. Check it. Shout out. Check it. You have your hands on your belly. Ibadosha. Ligadosha. That's your power. That delivered the Israelites from Egypt is commanded upon you right now for your deliverance. I said that same power that delivered the Israelites from Egypt in the days of old is commanded upon you right now for deliverance. Receive it by the count of seven. Yes. Send to me now. A Jesus for free museum. No. Send to me, Krona, my friend, and the abouse. 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

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Yari atiwo so. Echo, echo, echo. My fellow dear, with the amount of people here, my fellow dear.

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Witchcraft, witchcraft, witchcraft, witchcraft. 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

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Come out, out of it. Come out. Yes, yes, yes, yes, yes. Any bondage in your life, let it break. No, no, no, no. Hidden, imodosa. I got that. And see, all of them are commanded to break. Let them break. Let them break. Let them break. Let them break. Let them break. That same power that delivered the Israelites, imodosa, from Egypt, is on you. It's on you. Receive, my God. Receive. Receive, receive, receive, receive, receive. Yes, yes, it's on you. One, take out. Two, take out. Three, take it. Four, take it. Five, take it. Six, take it. Seven, take it. Open your eyes. Stretch forth your hands on the altar and start praying to receive whatever you desire from the Lord from the altar. This is the last episode of Make an Early Direction. God does a traffic direction. What are your heart desires? Take them from the altar. Le Kadosa, Le Badosa, E Badosa, Agadada. As your hands are swept forth on the altar, and as you pray, all your heart desires are released upon you. Whatever you need is coming upon you. The supernatural conception is your portion. The marriage shall breakthrough, the visa breakthrough, and the rest are all your portion. 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Don't close your eyes. 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Pray. Pray to receive. As you pray, your heart desires are coming. They are coming upon you. They are falling on you. Power is falling on you. Miracles are happening. Miracles are happening. Miracles are happening. They are happening in your life. They are happening in your life. Receive the job, the promotion, the healing, Ibadosa, etc. Receive now. Open your mouth to receive. 2 minutes remaining. 2 minutes remaining. Yes, yes, yes. That's it. That's it. That's it. That's it. That's it. That's it. That's it. That's it. That's it. Ayada da da da da da da. Ayada ayada. Ayada da da da. Ayada da. Ayada da da. Receive. Receive. Receive.

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1: Amadeɛ bi a wɔ bebrɛ mepa yesu ne agu wo so yi wo yes
2: ayadadadada ikayadada
1: kamankam shout the name of Jesus against that disease, shout the name of Jesus against the pain. Yes, every other name must bow to the name of Jesus. Every other name must bow to the name of Jesus. Yes. Chinese against remaining. Ikayatakatata. Ayatada. Ikayatakata. Yatakatata. Yatakatata. Yes. I shall shout Jesus. Ibadosha. Akatada. Against the issues in my life. Shout Jesus against that disease. Shout Jesus against that barrenness. Shout Jesus

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Hallelujah. Glory. Glory. From the scriptures it says that the name of the Lord is a strong tower. Praise God. Glory. In other words, the name of Jesus guarantees divine protection. Shall the name of Jesus guarantees divine protection? Hallelujah. The name of Jesus is able to protect and preserve you from the attacks of the enemy. The name of the Lord is a strong tower. This is from Proverbs 18, the verse number 10. Praise God. Hallelujah. The name of the Lord is what? A strong tower. You run into it. You run into the name. Praise God. And you are protected. The name of the Lord is what? A strong tower. The righteous run

0: it. You run into the name by invoking it. You run into the name of Jesus by what? By invoking the name. Shout Jesus. Praise God. Glory. The name of the Lord is a strong tower. It is a shield of protection when you run into it, when you invoke it. Praise God. Let the name of Jesus shield you against the attacks of the enemy. Let the name of Jesus protect you and your family from the arrows of the enemy. In the name of Jesus, let the arrows of the enemy targeting your life be reversed by fire. Glory. Hallelujah. Glory. And so there's power in the name of Jesus. Shout, there's power in the name of Jesus. There's power in the name of Jesus. There's power in the name of Jesus. Yes, to me womb. Praise God. The Bible say yama edine so ama abro edia udo nyina so. Na ekwa ba ko ofa so nya sa edinu eye owu a owu ye. Praise God. All right, take me to verse 5, Philippians 2:5. Let's read from verse 5. Philippians 2 from verse 5. Are you there? Philippians 2 from verse 5. All right. Let this mind be in you, which was also in Christ Jesus. Praise God. Mama, sa adwene we bi entra mumu. O se sa adwene na bi anana ekra Yesu Kristo. To se mama sa adwene we bi enye de entra mumu. Let this mind be in you, which was also in Christ Jesus. Praise God. In other words, learn from Christ Jesus. Praise God. Who being in the form of God thought it not robbery to be equal with God. Praise God. Hallelujah. Who being in the form of God thought it not robbery to be equal with God. Praise God. But made himself of no reputation. Praise God. And took upon him the form of a servant, and was made in the likeness of men. Praise God. Aha, o si enti o oto ne hom pai we muse we yinyankopon oto ne hom pai en obefa akwa te bi ato ne ho eso na obeye ti se onipa. What is it? Okay, you trust me. And being found in fashion as a man, he humbled himself and became obedient unto death. He became what? Obedient unto death. Hallelujah. Even the death of the cross. Glory. Aha. It was he. Obeying Nipan, Obrani Wasi. And I see impo as glory. All right, and see, Ansana Yeko 9:8. Praise God, glory. Was what brand was it? We was same yaniso. Praise God, into what chain the man unya itia ebro iti. In an arsenal, praise God, and say, Obren wasi, a wee, impo ewode, a sinyano, a soup. Glory. Verse 9. Wherefore, or therefore, because of his death on the cross, praise God, God or the Father also has highly exalted him. Hallelujah. And given him a name which is above every name. Glory. Hallelujah. That at the name of Jesus, every knee should bow. Every knee should bow to the name of Jesus. Of things in heaven, demons, praise God. Demons, they know it. Glory. Glory. All devils are subjected to the name of Jesus. And look at us. We're reading from Mark 16. What say, Ewo mi demu. Ewo mi demu mwede. Mube tu. Ahomboni. In my name, you cast out demons. In my name. What name? The name of Jesus. Shout Jesus. All right, and these signs shall follow them that believe. Are you a believer? Glory. This is Mark 16:17. And these signs shall follow them that believe. In my name. That is the name of Jesus. Shout Jesus. Jesus. Jesus. In my name. They will do what? They will cast out demons. And so we use the name of Jesus to cast out devils. Hallelujah. Because the name is exalted above them. All devils must bow to the name of Jesus. Glory. Shout, all devils must bow to the name of Jesus. Demons, I would do in the bone, Sam Nan Kasa. Any idea be a free bone, Sam. A brand once in my yes, you did.
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0: Glory. We cast out demons in the name of Jesus. We heal the sick in the name of Jesus. All right, let me finish reading Mark 16, 17, 18. Take me there. And this says, I follow them that believe in my name, they shall cast out devils. Praise God. In my name, they will speak with new tongues. They will be demon, obey two. Upon Psalm 4. Praise God. They shall speak new tongues. 18. They shall take up serpents. Praise God. And if they drink any deadly thing in my name, it will not hurt them.

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They will lay hands on the sick, and the sick shall recover. And so there is healing in the name of Jesus. Shout, there is healing in the name of Jesus. Shout it again. There is healing in the name of Jesus. Loud and clear. What is in the name of Jesus? Healing. Healing. Healing. Praise God. Hallelujah. Praise God. Hallelujah. From Colossians 2:15, he spoiled principalities and powers when he died on the cross. Praise God. Hallelujah. And Jesus did not have home. 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So your boy Jesus.

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Glory, glory, glory, glory. 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Hallelujah. Clap for Jesus again. All right, with your hands lifted up. Thank God for tonight in His presence. Thank the Lord for tonight in His presence. Lift your voice.

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1: Consistently, the last time I met my papa, I had my catchphrase. And there was a start. Professor Doolittle, I see. Inti don't compare that. Na me beke kania isi yano die conveniently or try to be avoided. Me beke ni nina. Na maka onti dienti ame find the book ame kasa wamo baby a oba onka. Dr. Baumia Kachre, President Mahama, so you're incompetent.
2: Incompetent,
1: as you say.
2: Obi a woman who money.
1: Ayatim Didi. So, what yard, yen, yen, yen,
2: it depends on how you say it.
1: Oh, yard, yajuma, we are winning ye. Meduatem.
2: Obisu, who saw yen ye. So, why will you say so on yen ye?
1: Mimi, who knew, sir, would yaw yen, winning ye, Ayatim Didi.
2: Say on no interpretations or no so and who you are,
1: it is relative.
2: Okay, that's why I say it depends.
1: So it is not an insult.
2: Okay,
1: it is a relative term.
2: Okay,
1: until you cannot term it as an insult for it to be the basis for some of these things that happen until they be yet comparison, it will not wash. Now, say on man penny to me, Gina baby. Now, or can say. The election is about the economy. Stop it. You can't stop it, bro. For casa, I attempted the and I attempted the. But I know they want it. Our gun, how one can be.
2: Why are you addressing him?
1: Yes, because you see, no, no,
2: what's the topic? So just address
1: yes,
2: the topic.
1: No, KOD Jami. Okay, so open so bring it, Dr. Baumia, and an adumon seminar. And this is for the idea. What tries I won't cut the I'll bring it out. And people will see your hypocrisy. Because now, my catch them, Papa say, anytime be a bebahan or be an adjunct say, or be bring it Dr. Baumia out. No, me consider it, I will treat it as a political statement. I may address it. Obi Timi Jina platform, so catch Dr. Baumia say, the election I hear corner is about the economy. Stupid. I know they want it. President Mahama. Eko jine simpie so eka chire Ghana fo nyina se our judges se wo Supreme Court omo ye unanimous FC ye ka unanimous FC as ye ne se
2: is that an insult?
1: Yes, because the judge no. Yes judge omo nyina ko ba bi fa kwen de assembly to omo anima they don't look at the merit of the case but omo nyina ka
2: so
1: omo kwa han no anu no
2: ene so bisuka se incompetent
1: e ya attempted they be
2: why
1: e ya attempted e kese. Oh,
2: it's not an opinion too because
1: no, it is not an opinion. It's an insult to the judiciary.
2: Okay,
1: what I say, but he sees nothing wrong with that. One can watch it. And I'm a boy. President Mohammed Mijina Simpieso. It describes a whole tribe, Hachem Sakawa Mafia. The whole tribe. Imagine say NPP need.

0: ko jina platform dr president mahama ofri hin bole we die ni gonja imagine senka dr baumia na npp ni bi ekọ describe that tribe no the way ya president mahama e describe ya chemfo a enke die na obeka by no die you are comfortable yanchichiri oman sa se benkum nya eni fan so nya dai enye when ndc was in opposition basintele on his facebook or the dr baumia omano bie or the bie share ni nsem 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ne kon how different is this from the president mahama describing supreme court judges no but you found it say abronye de ne de nye but president mahama de won ka hwe mfa ho
1: I'm not so much comfortable with your address to the
0: yes because on the case I say no I will address him no me say say we can be for me party ho I will not go straight to make I'm making reference to the okan eh na etiefo nyina ate he kodi ma me kan chew me say president mahama e describe the whole supreme court judges say omo ye unanimous fc and say abronye e kan say judge no ashe political rig what is the difference what is the difference KOD here you see a civil matter so obi e ka asem tiawa Ghana hamra ben e chese so obi ka asem tiawa police for na beche wo
1: they are supposed to maintain peace and order according to mrano it is a threat to national peace
0: na anything ka president mahama ye chene dada or describe supreme court judges ni nyina so me unanimous fc no send an can the biggest threat to the nation but ye ja no enti se judge ni feel se 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yirai Ghana free speech is under attack. Na me dia me ken nyina ne say Kodi, I am telling you and I love the statement that Dr. Baumia de Baye no. Say we are sounding this warning going into the future. I pity the young ones in NDC. I pity them. Anyone who communicators because mpanifo mo yes I know ma we no. Bebere ne beduru baabi no, wo che ne kwashe baabi a one day na ne pressure kosoro. 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
1: Okay.
0: Ye be ye bia chira wo.
1: Okay.
0: Enti Kodi, ye nche chira o man sa.
1: Mhm.
0: Me dia me kan no se hwe. 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Because this issue is about yakochi we yakochi we. 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With this guy. Brian Echampon. 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No more target. 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
1: But that's it.
0: Because omu opposition. Menene be shia studio hano mwa. En sempa hano kafa na nado dan kwe kufu wado hon.
1: Menye shwa se Frank anything delegatory.
0: What's it?
1: Delegatory. That one there.
0: Oh. To
1: but that's why.
0: You see your definition of delegatory and your relative. And unti ne mani ye hunu. But that's it. Senya hunu se enye delegatory no. Abay bin peni for you beti nya fa. Se enye delegatory.
1: But that's it.
2: Frank,
0: and your relative, yes.
2: Yo, di minye peni me shia be brega. My sister Grace Champo would do more so on a bush and falling in a more fast for more heaven. Channel so. Yeah, you just want to implicate me and it will not wash. Man can't be BNT than I do than Cocufado. But on a more serious note, William Cody, dear Minia, a Champo can some of our can say, dear Ura, Baumia can say. Usuma, the young NDC members, you know, it's quite an unfortunate. No,
1: okay.
2: No, we'll see.
1: No.
2: Opa, rewind the tape. You did say. Hold on.
1: Frank, hold on. He made reference to Baumia. But one cassette or no, nesse. No.
0: Love Dr.
2: Baumia's
0: statement.
2: I say he sounded this warning. To the NDC members.
1: No, that's what he said.
2: We are not here to equalize. Politics of equality is not the best. In terms of violence, any friend say free expression. I wouldn't sit here and endorse it. But muyebi, some kuka obo boy dey to kakra dey any mama so no. Mama boy mo so mo dey.
1: Yours is for almost resetting. Tomorrow resetting. Why do we go back?
2: Resetting as a woman resetting as you yankuye chi dey any mama so me dey kakra.
1: There be some come resetting there. Come so mama me dey
2: family. But we have to sanitize the system.
1: Is it that sanitation of the system?
2: Sure. We have to sanitize the system. Sure. Yeah, well, Chrome has a UTV was hosting a program. I'm sorry, some of my sister station. Yeah, no, MPP phobia and talk more about the editorial policy. They run into the studio and then, you know, vandalize the place. And on assembly, you see, at that time, Mumpani for any band, the team mounted platform to be general condemned society on the air. And then, yeah, Papa. I thought soon, you know, Ura, be not a pharmacist, your friend, Ura, Sechi Brown, Oko, fa placards keke. Say UGMC na ya ye wie na esi ho MPP for mo person mo be biem ankrofo anya so mfa so no mo mbie enu ani mfun so awye ye ni enu no mo che no Bongo ideas was arrested in the night for expressing his what opinion on the what on the count on the country eto so cry data force your to chromosia data force for babesia ye mama judge o te konwa ma wodi asema de na mo koye na ojo court room ho MPP pani mo bele tumi jina simple so anaso or space eka cassette idea cause wono ni nyina no you turn blind ears so at as a man kan ho asem bia enu ntino we are not here to justify what is going on but so say na wo ka dia na make we are here to sanitize the system yeah.

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1: Video so good no fin dinner tempoto. No. Yan so sa new manager.
2: All right.
1: Yan so sa new manager.
2: All right.
1: O can't ten, you better change ten. Never na go yan one them.
2: That's it.
1: O free move your
2: money
1: move again back.
2: Prof.
1: Yes sir.
2: My uncle, the politicians are flocking. But
3: yes.
2: I mean too.
3: Very well. Ne di kaya me kan say obi a wodi. To be a hwe no mbo ni din ho ban. Say o ye odaseni na akoye bibia. Me yesho se wo kuo mu a. Kun beba be ma solidarity there, but people should be responsible for protecting their names. Sebe. Obi na obi kamin se ka topics no wa. No obi bi sabi an person as a prof flight na no mutimu ko Amsterdam no. Say na Ghana for an team na bebre.
2: If
3: for parliamentary for Ghana parliament for Ghana team Ghana bebre. E ba ne say na
2: ba ko pe.
3: E di ba ko bi ne ko boy.
2: Yeah.
3: And you know, let us not create notoriety for ourselves. That would be my first advice. In fact, me papa, me bosses, I can say me know Omuntina and me professor Nibi, Professor NNN in Sunwe Nyama Mechiano, and a Professor Benoni K. Godwa, where the kind, or no so, Nyame Fane Kreensie. Professor Benoni K. Godwa, the catcher, me say, when you have the most important information, rather it is that information that Oto Buase. Abutremu kane boko de to and that prof smart so ko to say nipa mienu kasa ni otie temu pa no she dey any point only point in the no the gege no the bubu faso into be ha yes communication obetimi ayi 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say it. For example mi coaching kra regional debate ni national debate sometimes I'm a coaches no. A child can say you are lying lying in debate saying lying in debate is insult.
2: Yeah, it's an insult. Yeah.
3: Why we cry we debate and now we tear ashen so why we coaches judges need be better max
2: negative.
3: But in that same way you can say it was inaccurate or incorrect.
2: Choice of semantics.
3: Yeah, semantics. Indeed, the judge has acted in a way that Enya would. You could have said the same thing without being maybe too raw. Enti mumba yenye obi anka se obi anka obi suka sabo anche niye mi anka se mumbi anka sa u. Ba o ka ensem no obi a wo ne chiba obi a wo ne sunsu obi a wo ne nua. She synonym kra. O fa de kasem kronoa. Ebema the meaning will be the same.
2: Yeah.
3: But now West now choose here no yeah more polite West. Oko parliament, a friend parliamentary West. You can still say what you want to say in parliament too, using what we call parliamentary West. And as for Kwanu Tumudia, many sure say anybody would preach that. But Messi Obia money din humbai. Pe kasa if we no muba ebe clean. You would have still made your point. But you'd have made it in a very decent way. Sabi, you can still get what you want by not insulting.
2: Yeah.
3: Me say, only me ya dia. Ebi a una ubu be di careful. Nyesa me.
2: Of you cry.
3: Debi me wasa abutreno.
2: Okay.
3: Send your wanya abutreno ubu fua.
2: Anyway. Okay.
3: But me timi no akwa. So long as we haven't reached consensus, me timi no akwa ma kwezi ubu better than wasa. Enti those are to the individuals. Ebi we NDC. Ebi we MPP. Me person me bubu be di. I'm more endorse your more platform kesi we so. Ebi num kratia buruchire. And ebi nso tega na haya. Ni a ubu beti mi akwa form hone se. The whole world omu no man no ya pa omu ye ya henfo omu ye ya sofo omu that is the dia wo jawa asasi so
2: yeah
3: that now

0: when you now acquiesce upon ma. 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So Kahun said, oh no, we can cool no. Say, I shall crawford the Macoya and Nimia and your yama dear beer. Sabby, officer, Obiana, no, your pan never
1: friend. David.
0: And to position yourself well. Na memra abain we so so, NDC abain so so. Nyamia numini. 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
1: Okay.
0: Ohu. 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Okra bi se ane se, se omu ba se omu ba ye reset. Se nye equalization dia, enye reset ni su dia, enye reset biya.
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1: okay
0: se kan ni twa fa across ha e be ma people who read political meanings into it entina Dr. Baumi aka se politician ne dio wo ho ba wo na wo she uniform na unim professionalism unim ni ayeche ni 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wo yere wo ma wo ye jene ho don't be the policeman na only you use who the all the mafia work what kind of is that you get it. Yes, I won't know your police Libya. You can be an NDC member in the police force.
1: Yeah.
0: But still, who share uniform nkuadia?
1: Be professional.
0: Oh yeah, absolutely. Be able to tell the politician, they say, politician, you are requesting me to go and arrest this guy. But Oshemua, ni onuni ye ye no. It doesn't call for arrest.
1: Ghana, I bet man. You have the balls.
0: And any professionalism
1: that you have the balls to do that. Or stand before the president and I say whoever is in authority. You can't just say I'm ordering you to do this.
0: Let me disclaim, say that call, whatever it is, if any, will never come from the president. President Mahama is way above this petty
1: thing.
0: Oh, come on. Check the number of years he's been in this game. From a man for Kamuka assembly member in Nakaho, from government appointee to MP to deputy minister,
1: Abba, to vice president.
0: Kind of was a munchin, is it? No, be you so incompetent, was it? Those times, the incompetent Mukaya, my fina, okay, incompetent, be an obvious about John Mohammed.
1: It was an anonymous of the name, okay.
0: Yeah, he's so used to, and any policeman who thinks or ye way to gain the attention of the president, you know, I am sorry. I am sorry. The beneficiaries of democracy now you choose in 1992, no? He is one of the highest beneficiaries of it, and he should be the last person to act intolerant against democracy. It immense satisfied president no somehow. And now my small boy being so NDC munso frewonsoa. Nenu so di a chere jonjon.
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0: It's a president now for anyone. A certain and president will not pick phone and call you policeman say koye we mano. It's a young boy be an hour politician being a best for us and me my office of the president. Billboard picture be a say Dumso has come corner cochino. Now when to me and shade the pacone man chance, oh senior, respectfully, Bibi Sano, a civil, yen ye say. Ain't you know, a bear obi office assembly kutiane pano, omra may complain. Do you get it? Mm-hmm. Wow, for sad, I didn't have no. And the bear complained. And the police could jawa. Now, we know about a complaint in the air question. Now, said there is no complainant. Police has a makoche no. And now, we are catching police forces in here. Munina, Munina, Mojumana, Moyeno. Act professionalism. Yes, I say, Namubaya. Other politicians will come someday to come. And they may make you people useless people.
1: All right.
0: And now, the last thing I'm a person make was Uncle Moe, who say, the A4 and so no. My last comment. On the issue of Se Baumia, because my sister's uncle morning so koso. I'm not for say no no Baumia no pa ne kasa same way. On cananuntum. Minus what is uncle monibia. Nenyo nuna sese, then oh yeah yeah. And then the way who say ya the boni anana then they kuanutum. Ya beti na hayi. Se minua uwa hine champu akabi. 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Na se sebi ye kwa ye qualify si yebe kebi ya.
1: Anena.
0: Ah, you think.
1: The opposition leader.
0: One time. Vice president. One time second gentleman of the land. Mestre, it is actually coming from NDC for no more. Those statements, me name say political look no more motion na, but you political benefit neto in China. It actually doesn't sound well, sit well with me.
1: Okay.
0: Ye maga na mpeni mfuo no, se bibi koswa. Na so mufo se so mukebia. Ye mo mukwa ya mumu mkebi. Let us not go attacking them because they have said some.
1: All right.
0: When Penny could fork or Kirby, I say, I am run out to Solo. Now then, me assure another could be say Kim. Say, I said, when another could be
1: on Kasai.
0: But I could be and say Kim and some uncle from a catcher. But please, let us not gag our former, yes, Penny, if you crow our bachelor. At least they've led us before.
1: All right.
0: And so they may be coming from another angle that we have to listen to them.
1: All right.
0: And Obia Anti Minkabi, including Dr. Mahmoud Baumia, let us not say unqualified so we can.
1: All right. Thank you very much. Clearly, there's a saying which goes, if you throw a stone at a wall, it will surely come back to you. So President Mahama and his court, NDC, should know that one day the law of karma will be showcased on La Ewa Guna. And Odiwe Abrain and Enumray we say Benji won fancy Syria or say it is good that Ghanaians won't go to IMF again. Now there's no e-levy, betting tax, etc. Free SHS is also good going on, but still the government gets money to do something small because of the economic stability. Let's give time some time. The propaganda won't get mouth to talk. Those who are doing propaganda won't get mouth to talk again. Okay, thank you. Also, message out there, brain. Hello, good evening, QD. I'm watching you live from Senegal, Casamas, Elinkain. My name is John Atuas, and I think the NDC people are watching how the MPP man is making his comment. Where to the wise is enough. Anyway, that's your comment as well. John Mensah, organizer, MPP Cote d'Ivoire branch. I was still maintaining for the MPP Cote d'Ivoire branch chairperson. Madam Kate and an organizer because of the good works for the branch. It is possible. Dr. Bomia for next president of Ghana 2029. It is possible. Okay. Under the current government, Ghana has made real progress in stabilizing the economy. Inflation has come down significantly, meaning prices are rising at a very much lower pace than in recent years. This stability is helping to restore confidence and predictability for households and businesses. I'm Darlington Ayarga from Ayarga Kandu Enterprise at Nkoko. Okay, yeah, that's it for your message. Please, what is the good evening, Kyori, please. Greetings to Professor Masapon. Great Professor Masapon for me. Okatechi Free Faduku of Ghanaman TV. Please, what's the meaning of baronial and barony in a work? Okay, and stupid. That was once said by President Baloni, yes, President Mahama in 2024. Okay, okay, I'm going to mention him. Let us say, we see good evening, QD. Professor Smasapon is a national asset, and we should he should be accorded such recognition. The NDC should be aware that whatever they are doing now, the MPP will retaliate when it comes to power. Senior Balak, our Akim of Wassim, we see good evening, QD. My name is OP. Mark from Empress in the Hafuan North Southwest. Greetings, Honorable Vice Assemblyman. Impasasu, okay, in the Hafuan North Southwest. Greetings to Honorable Vice Assemblyman Depa. My take in the program is about the issues concerning the recruitment of teachers into our public schools. How can NDC government promise automatic posting and doing the other way round? NDC never again. Okay, on also Eddie Enonum. We say, teacher Bonti was Santia came of France. Says, good evening, Kyori. Under the MPP, free speech was working, but the NDC's regime, there's something else. But social media activists must also watch their tongue. Big ups to my lovely one, Millicent. Okay, yeah, that's it. Good evening. There's no lights off in Cote d'Ivoire here. Alex also Cote d'Ivoire. And on the other side, like be in Cote d'Ivoire. Oh no, Eddie, and where is it good even KOD? Please let the NDC guy and Mr. Amwa understand that insults now politics comes from the NDC. They started it from militia time. That's why they like insulting Kofi Chia, Asin, Ando, and the way a buy. We say good evening, Sam. I'm Santiago inside and Sampana. Yeah, please, President Mahama never called for Supreme Court judges unanimous FC. He only quoted how people have been calling them due to the outcomes of their ruling. Any order, no kind. So that is it. And no. We say NDC man in your studio. Have gotten Kevin Taylor what he was saying. He's saying God will punish. Yes, my name is Joe from Mankasim Chafu and Oduwe Ebai. Mr. Amwa, okay, we say, okay, so let me take this one. Mr. Amwa, just look for appointment from NDC. That's what Salaga and Oduwe Abreyeng Waroski Ewa Sisriwa. And so Eddie B. Abreyeng, or see member MPP Media Patriot. Now free speech has become the problem of the day in the country, and we are telling this government that no amount of intimidation will scare or deter the MPP fans, and they should know that power will shift one day. Okay, also Odia Ode Abreyeng, and no, this one says, Kyodi, there is a saying, cement and iron rods are affordable, dollar is stabilized. But Kyodi, compare those who are buying cocoa and those who are buying iron rods and cement. Kyodi, is this government helping the poor or the rich men? High cost of food items, transportation, electricity, water, and doom soap. They said that the inflation is down. And which kind of inflation is that? Kyodi, God bless you. And with all your panel members, thank you. Befi Adumaku Ebuakwa Macro and Oduwe Mimpikebe to be na fame. We say, okay, people always talk about Agenda 111. They have forgotten Community Day School for good 8 years. You didn't bring your name. Yeah, that's safe for your message. We say, good evening, KOD. It is not clear that Dr. Baumia has nothing useful to say about the economy. That's why he is commenting on unnecessary things. If there is anyone to complain about free speech, Dr. Baumia and the MPP should be the last people to talk about it. Was he not the chairman of the police council for 8 good years when journalists could not air their views? He should give us a break. Okay, yeah, that's it. Say yes, it will book room. And or do we buy? I mean, pick the last one, then we come back here. We say, good evening, QD. Of course, everyone is entitled to their opinion, but the submission made by Mr. Amwa is a clear case of hypocrisy. He is no longer part of us, and he should concentrate on his bogus movement and leave the MPP alone. If he has chosen to walk away, then he should have the decency to stay out of our internal matters. Chairman Abronye's comment is not comparable to what John Hammer, Basentele, Captain Smart, Okujetua Blackwa, Sam George, Kevin Taylor, and other members of the MPP have done in the years ago. Okay. Those individuals have made far worse statements and incited division, yet we allow them to walk free without anyone raising an eyebrow. The selective outreach is obvious. We are a message, you know what? Do mean to be kind of, you know, thank you very much, sir. Mashal, Ewo Boase, and other way, a brain. The rest of the messages, I'll come and pick them now. Fee, yedi, and who and komo. Yanko IMF, na yenche, for want of time. Frank, this time I'm a for everyone. Hey, why? What's your problem? You're say Ghana, I hesitate. Now, yeah, say for the 17th time, you're way within 5 minutes, mommy.
3: Mama, seven.
1: Now, President Mahama say, Omo Frimudie, but the IMF should still be there. Na omo monitor na omo enhweyen sebeya we won't go now. You're saying assign another office that is coming to check pardon contract pardon and then corner but when you know you hwe ho nsam you hwe say they say are we free to go, won't we go to inquire me for bill and answer say mm. Mr. Frank,
3: but I say we na panic odi. I think say Ghana free ya free IMF no. I think, sir, two sides of the same coin, a blessing and then at the same time a curse of a sort. Share the gains are your core IMF. Now, I think, sir, one, we've heard the macroeconomic indicators now, they are all what? Appreciating to a large extent. We have inflation and now inflation at 3.4 now. Okay, that's a further correction. Then of course we have foreign exchange CD dollar relationship on I think so it's also quite a good in good standing and stability about economy nim. Then we have credit ratings it's also quite commendable. I Gina Yepa now, and I think so. You will B plus or so, which is also quite commendable. But then, okay, and on how has that translated into the well being of the ordinary Ghanaian? I think so. All these gains, you know, we will see it's what will play an effect. The average Ghanaian, so. Ti migidi se eye quite okay but now ubusa bibi se se eye dena omoko na yasan ma omo an office to just to supervise yeah of course one so over the years say I am a phone call omoko cross anu so yeye nyoma haphazardly
1: ti yentwem obi de bi a so be control
3: so
1: where is our independence then?
3: Yes, okay. Our structures are very weak. One who sha ye revenue again generate nyina no about 70%, you know, one, yeah, the salaries, two, interest, the trial interest, and then, of course, third one, oh, Mijidi said, and also, yeah, the statutory payments, any idea, into the 30% now can idea any idea as of mine. When you know, so more, Hana, I think, so they can guide us of, so I said, to some extent, yeah, your capital investment, we're gonna see, Senka, yeah, your capital investment, Nanka, one. Yeah, mineral resources. Yeah, this cashium. Yeah, to me, I then add the value to those mineral resources. Now, then of course, you bet me I can say, you bring security. The idea about man holding, Ebra. But the idea being, you know, no, hoping 70%. You know, yeah, the 2 year salaries, interest, and then statutory payments. Then of course, I was saying, yeah, ideas. You know, penophobia. I bet me see, Gina Brani. No much me who said no. The way to go now, no, is to invest in, do capital investment, your mineral resources, and let's add value to it. God being so good, Usha, they say, your good sector now. And then, Ibrahim Muhammad Daroma, Waje Damai, DNA Day, Atuma, Mijidi said, at the end of the year, no, the profits, Nibi Bia, the Sika Biano, Ebeka Wim, Ebeka Mawim, to capital flight will be a thing of the past. So I say, Sika Udu Binya Biana, Betana Wim. That is our prayer, say. All other sectors in the Nano, Kayentum, and build the human capacity, the Entum take you over. We have added value to young mineral resources. And Bassano, Sikatri Dina Bedding, Ebe Kakrum, Haiti, economy, no bit my day, Egina Ye. But a situation where, you near capital investment to be a mineral, you in fact value beyond kind mineral resources, you must one near the Quadia. Okay, telecom sector, yeah, Sikatri Diomidu from my women at the end of every year, no, and also my economy near day. So to round it up, they make my kind of say, I'm a corner of Mukono dear. It's a bad boy. Provided say, or mine, you bet me it's a dinner there you spending unnecessary spending for that matter. So we share a chairman money away about 220 ministers. Now even the minister crowd that Dakrosika is spending on minister when any sika kuma.
1: Okay.
3: So what you say? Unnecessary spending. You bit not cutting in idea. But you just a bad boy. Now you could animal. Oshe.
1: See Maya, you were Yoko, you were Office of the Special Prosecutor, you were CID for
3: BNI,
1: your BNI for ho. You signed another office. You're saying here IMF no meeting me my discipline.
3: IMF no policy credibility no dey my about say omo
1: e
3: boy say yan your corrupt.
1: Yes.
3: Omo my policy say bad boy say dey be here. E be your fiscal discipline. Oh my we you mean say sika anyhow. And we should do the elections and so on. Sika e pump igum. So. You bet me ko IMF. Ebenya friend is saying sika ni e ba bobo man no bra. Bo say gain stability temporal stability ni anya. E do election year ni e say jagum. Na ya san go bankrupt ni e san ko dan your friend is saying IMF. So those are the things I'm really say IMF presence here no would guide us not to you know dish out the monies and then spend them anyhow anywhere.
1: But
3: you imagine say e ba bo omo hanu there it will not cost that it will not cost us that much.
1: But I want to stifle us as well because the name
3: employment and then all to for conditionalities in rain
1: anyway
3: the president is not to be for conditionalities say
1: but he's supposed to guide you
3: policy
1: guidance
3: but it's up to us sir guidance
1: before advising role
3: yes yemfa
1: but that's
3: it unlike before anafi maybe you wouldn't a dear question why employment to cry as if I do do see men training park I say even you say no it's a thing of the past now
1: oh why let me tell you
4: Kiri mi dasi before me buy MF DNS no. Frankie can say be or say MPP brand TV call TV station be brand program we cause. Omo call ya na di ne ko see after the say omo e ko invade hon. These young guys in TV station report him. They were arrested. They were sent to court. They were convicted.
1: Given a fair trial.
4: That is conviction. And only has nothing to do with the government. And I'm a boy.
1: Government interfere when you
4: yes.
1: Hear
4: or can be about court to be said Delta Force 4. They invaded the court. Were they not arrested?
1: They were.
4: Were they not taken to court?
1: But you're the
4: were they not convicted by a competent court of jurisdiction?
1: They were.
4: And then I woke up. Yes, say, I say, Musia. So we could, and I make an air several matter. TV station in India, no kind. Omko report here. They became criminal, young men and then the TV station.
1: No MPP for.
4: Yes, and they were convicted.
1: All right.
4: We are talking about Enko for Mochichi Wom. Say, will be Ako Kase Dunso is back. KOD. Niachino. Nothing. Wow. Ude KOD. Wow. Bisao.
1: Yanko, next one. So, Yanko, your question because of you. Yanko.
4: Yachino, hey.
1: Yanko.
4: Your friend is saying. Obi and wine,
5: your friend is
1: Sechi
5: Brown.
1: Yanko,
4: yeah, Ben. Yeah, the local court.
1: All right, let's move to the next topic.
4: You see, Obi in cancer, man, me, my name's like this. Out, we need he needs to prove it.
5: And now,
1: Yanko,
4: KOD,
1: yeah,
4: yeah, waha omeim, Mranti Bikotna radio, so car say, I'm about to Chief Justice Mona, I want a court. So, Kai, Emma Supreme Court. A site you for contempt. Yet she warm, Edwom call court, my idi warmassem, a convictee warm under President Mahama. And this is for a sign petition. A call my pardon warm.
1: So
4: he warm free.
1: President also uses pardoning power.
4: Time,
1: I'm not the pardon
4: at the time
1: woman.
4: All pardoning woman. Here were at the Saya convict woman. No, they were humble woman. We could did the judge for
1: this is discretion. On who's really power. I'm not the yes.
4: You see? And see, why would he not embolden others? Say, ye ye, a BC in the past, the president released them. What I say? Now I am. Or Kasa. Me ye di yun. Okasa mi edi o.
1: Yes.
4: Onchre mi onso o kana mi chre.
1: Ye ni bro.
4: Onchre da bi mo onchre. Na KOD IMF nsem a ye kan ya ye bose ya. Ase ne
1: sei. 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
4: Ubo se se.
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4: ye bad
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4: before ye beba power ne NDC for diye kwa IMF oka ise omu kwa jie policy credibility omusu omu kwa jie ye kwa chiragwe ni senchi omu kwa tina hono muna 1 week pepe eno omu kwa IMF omu ezi 2016 yo IMF program ye buy yes it is IMF until global crisis bad the whole world COVID a lot of countries went to IMF and Ghana and kwa and amebwa
1: COVID ne dey kwa
4: yes time when mum call IMF between 2013 to 2016 global crisis be na na yo neo global crisis bi mu na ye ni bibia mu but omo de kwa IMF omo kwa je policy credibility say IMF we yen credibility as ye ne say e chire mu twi
1: ke o di
4: smart of the own ka credibility as ye ne say omo kwa je policy credibility say eh anani e beto ye ne ye zete ye ene ye call global crisis mu ne say de kwa IMF and I'm mobile period in asun what I say and yes omu yiye free mu yes I can see e bedi oh no asun asun the idea nti na wo say aka say ne ye ye koye ne koji sika o ye ye de no ye ko pay sika ana ameboa ye ko pay sika de beboa o man no na 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
1: omu ochi
4: nsemone de be omu ochi a omu di nsemone a enti wo tena ho ma IMF na be ka che se de we nye na economy a keodi wo se aye ye keodi economy na omu se aye ye no ami misao what is a cashew for a neighbor says he and talk cashew a queer form of cashew so what aha what is a cocoa price at so by 1,000 economy ye you know almost say ye bbi okay kill this what is a teacher for any nurse for you do more than 1 year or mobile you enjoy your mocha oh kill the maybe so as empty me
1: yeah musama okay
4: oh friend I met as economy ne ayeye e teacher fo a kira de more than 1 year ye ntia omuka nurse fo a kira de more than 1 year ye ntia omuka o betna case me anwumre se economy na ayeye nti no ma free IMF okay economy ayeye president mahamat me jina simpies o shea labor what is it? Okay, say this year, my labor am negotiating for conditional service. So what is the president? I can ask him. Economy, aye you. What say this year there will be no negotiation on conditions of service. Except economy, nini na anioma mebu bossi nina achira say sani oma omo kikani nina artificial. Because the real economy na mebu bossi no. Say economy aye you no. Yen two ejuma efu aketuamu 9% MPP economy ano omose yenye ye two ejuma efu aketuamu 25-30% ana ameboa and is obet na ha na okeka sa ansem ya abusiafo e wa abontie a omutie koko farmer ni koko ya te so 1000
1: yen toso Frank, please, just allow him. Mami too.
4: Keodi, me say, I want to repeat. Economy, I will see a yee. Kogo, you have koko, what is it by 1,000? Cashew, akadem, yento, what say economy neye? A teacher of watch radio 1 year when you see can't your muka. What's economy near economy no and yet the real economy and in your can economy are in your light. Nice year tria who de levy. When him de levy. Doom so levy. What all later about could be 1 city 95 pesos. And that's a CSC at the coso doom so ano. And so still you doom light. Uya be catch economy ni e ye. KOD economy nko ba bia oti asa obetua obefa 133 24 hour economy omo ba e di sey how many budget no ma ready na sey no omo di akoho oti wonu ye kasi ye ka NDC fo nsem a all right say KOD
1: your time is up nti my uncle right
4: which issues
1: prof
4: me address you
1: prof Prof,
0: okay.
1: Yeah, Ghana is it IMF, but yeah. IMF still hangs on. Now, I'm more at 2 years. Prof.
0: Very well. I think, sir, we're in your first time, we have IMF program. Now, you're bossing it. And to me, say, Bona, because no, rather than I am a home, I am a home, yentimi nsa so kra wash your hands entirely from IMF
1: yentimi ntie ye
0: ho eh yesi omun sa kra stay so ho akra ka wo nyina anke bedu ba bi no you should become independent e bia
1: oh frank janu na kase
0: no na make akra ka wo ba o papa ne kita sa do hri gota a champion for me.
1: I'm not begging you.
0: I prefer a champion for me than Ezra. 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
1: extension.
0: Edi besi this year. 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
1: ya the chrono
0: mumra na ema jidie mra ye economy nim because as IMF nim a jidie bi nim credibility na na unu aye pen twi do no so why me sir I thought it was rhetorical so ahu enti I say Kofi Konsuo jina kwancha bi sir no eno kire me say Dr. Kwame Nkrumah na me fa ne currency ye
1: statement no make
0: oh
1: the black man is capable
0: to prove to the world that the black man is also capable of managing his own affairs. Dr. Nkrumah will be a Jamifa currency here, but it appears your people are trying to disappoint you. Your people are trying to disappoint you. He meant well from that time. Who said nani niema oyinya industrialization was key everywhere across the world, across the country, everywhere. Think about where. Declare independence when you are investing in energy,
1: roads, industries,
0: and Kwame Nkrumah will invest in roads that demonstrate to you so long-term vision. Ocean roads, industries, then Emudiana Brakamne industrialization, it is still on the bottom. Me year 2025 survey, no, and that industrialization and that war, and that job creation, yeah, pay juma me mebru, and that war, and they, and that's that war. It you cannot, no wonder we can't let IMF go. The economy knows the economy, na kwese a dying SOCC foundation for Pimbiso. Safa Pim, no, Ghana, ye nyanya serious, Brakabna.
1: Yes, yes.
0: There be.
1: With all the disgates here, because we have be so green.
0: That's how green here, so no. You think if it is based on importation, then you are surviving.
1: Okay.
0: Green are so because, uko kranye me fru bima so de ba, dollar bafum. Unfo se green, papa ye greener, ye sigana fi de ya ye timi toye ntoma. Ya yetimi ye niema Ghana ha ope ebian kokwa ya yetimi di ye mu ya yetimi green bend sense a green way.
1: Okay,
0: it the indicators will light green. Yes, inflation is down, yes, you can say exchange rate ni stable. But exchange rate, no. Dollar ne ba form no. See the ne cost of dollar ne ba form no. Ne go ibinum zunyuma. You see the irony of the whole thing. In the end, obi kwako ye GTP into ma or crack China.
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0: Cheaper than that's what dollar neighbor from that's what it means. Oh, because my name for me, but what I'm saying is that we call something structural foundation of the economy. I'm not a prophet of doom. You be here, IMF. We will need them. IMF, and you're not a say, Simfi, the new man, me bring you. On your book, Nunquan or Nukum. So, we'll say every day your books are looking nice, but not on the ground. We are keeping the books, and now in the books, everything looks beautiful. So, based on the book, IMF can say you have done well. But what is economy? Economy. So, I'm translating into ni panel, ni development, ni mukon, ni kankro. That's still na yegusuka unemployment. Yami aduma next week Wednesday. Se BNC ya, me the national unemployment report no. Ebe tuja. E mo report ni bine dem enim sisi ya. Currently, minya analysis ni nyue. But 4 to 5 regions out of the 16 regions we have for the entire year of 2025, no company in this country called Ghana posted vacancy there.
1: No company.
0: Five regions. No company in this, whether private company or whatever,
1: posted
0: company,
1: vacancy
0: there.
1: The whole of 2025.
0: May organize me home for next week Wednesday. So we have a structural problem. Meanwhile, those regions too have potentials. Every region in Ghana has a potential. We see factory be baby. The whole raw material bang. No. We are not focusing on those ones. We are managing the books. Media, I'm not too happy about IMF Ayeko and IMF Ayeko. Professor Nkrumah, the people you left behind.
1: They have disappointed me.
0: I think that.
1: Yeah, very much disappointed.
0: Somebody
1: you.
0: Should go and tell Dr. Nkrumah for me. Yeah. Look, the people you left behind.
1: What is up,
0: David?
1: All right, thank you, bro.
0: Yeah,
1: Bizama.
7: Yes,
1: I'm into you, sir.
7: You said, yeah, but discussing how you know is very, very important. Now, they were quiet when I know my lunch, I'm at that's wrong. On this, oh, shit, never be discussed where you know when it comes to say any part and in so be now we didn't at the you will see it from my lunch,
1: okay.
7: When it comes to a situation where it will be cousins in which them by may we say no, you will see it from Alan Chapatin. For all these years, yeah, why politics in private life, you know, he has stood as somebody who did service with Dini Huni now on Cassenti Nipa. And now I've been only 3 months, we're ready to share it with anybody or ready to receive it. And that is how we need to run our country. And pioneers here, fashion. And until now, this is a, you know, yeah, back big time because NDC almost four years, MPP super so mobile. But here, can disumi diaba now. Where's Alan Chamatin Jinao? Or you'll be at Uncasentia will be. But I've been only 3 minutes in your papa, only 3 months, person with the boar, my son, a solid. Send power is all the Bassi and Famaji Chiromaya. So I should say, I can't, you know, a bit messiano because Nancy be an issue, can you was it? I say, Yami, I do not obey. They said, well, can you be brave? But we are not summing up the EGC, the ECG. So,
1: the Asian Company of Ghana,
7: the ECG,
1: okay,
7: the economy,
1: okay,
7: corruption, and galaxy,
1: okay, ECG, okay.
7: So, so many acronyms, but this one is one of the current ones here about because. When I build IMF better now to maintain an economy. Say if you are able to build our own economy right and build it well, now you enjoy excessive borrowing. And the election year overspending said na minya yi kan ya. Abebia ho ba kire. Isi ono no nyame adwo na se oba. Sane man nyina is going to make sure say we slow down those things. I'm a I don't know how to pass a bit me, a bit my boy, a bit my film crack around say, baby, I drew no. We need to move on. But a bit me move on. Yes, through industrialization. Yeah, adding value to near my own crumb.
1: Yeah.
7: See, to me, I know, sir, yeah, quite just careful to be a quiet no crowd. A bit. Because how can you sit in this country now? Gold, Nikoku. Say, your friend will be a
8: syndication.
7: No, I'm even talking about. Say export, no. Ghana, and no, and a traditional export. Your friend, traditional export. Gold and cocoa. And for all this, into me, add the value 1% ground to be as.
1: That I bring in.
7: That's your tiho no. Say, yeah, pezi if I may for. Do you think it's possible? Traditional export, you into me, not non-traditional ones, Mrs. Way.
1: Yeah.
7: And when the policy is at least 60% of value addition to our products here in the SA, we need to add about 60% value to it. And sana every baby on a co baby echo. You're not alone, said an approach for cancer industries and a job creation and a form ground research. You win. Officers, I mean, with me, my industry, so we have
1: jobs
7: a problem with job creation.
1: Here. Yeah.
7: Because see, I know sir, that be a case. A bino dear, a bino as a nation. Do you think ya? We think we have 1 million. We are 35 million here now. Do you make a hint, Omonko? Did you say who be a what a dream papa or what a man? Is that industrial? You know when I been more or perhaps about building industries here. A be ma you met me a bu amu biye because every year about 300,000 people are coming out from the universities. Lumba he no musoko. Tianhwe ya dia uka betue no. Na say uka be create a national security risk for us. And they become loose cannon. They can do go across say we go sue dia na dwuma bie no. Na o janzo ne na mwa. Ade obi tim na dwuna ye abe bom man na no den. Enti gi se unya obi ti sa lan chamatina. Ono wa sa adwiri we say ne sa capacity no a. Obetimi ebetimi a use no timi a build sa industry si. Na yet me a fast ankra win ya. Anything that be ever to an eye can. It is our banter say, where is it, no dear. That's not the, that's not where we have to go.
1: Right.
7: Young men as a nation, young in a minute, painful woman and cola, no be an yon say. Anya, I said, ye ever call, ye mabbe catcher, dear, dear, ye dee jaum.
1: Yeah.
7: I am a friend, ye ever call back, and I go can. Then grow women, dear, ye ever call him back. Grofokan so agbere nya na akwa imi. Ade agye no mujina ho.
1: I see.
7: Oh, ade agye no mujina ho no. So, ye ka se ye so obi se eyi COVID NMI akwa imi, we as na akwa imi. Ena ye firi so se Iran wo ho, Russia eyi. Eyi, ye Iran wo ho. Ba ye fi ho. O dia. What time was so do the media? We got what time. And US Iran was so, but ye free honor. But what is a dear near Yashisha in such a way, say, be beat me, sir, be bisa, be bonny, be sa, be si bima. You bet me, Jano.
1: That's a big question.
7: You're not necessarily a timid building. You're not as a what building industries ye. That's a wow when you were home, now I need that was not a horse quaint so a quaint cra. And I want your mason a quaint cra. Say you no ba. It will not affect you so much.
1: Right.
7: And this is how we be able to be born. Now, I say, oh, my name is a girl. But we have such a nation. I'm telling you, say, Ghana, that we have cancer. And near my own, who chrome has in it, the young couple, the Abdomiano. Say, yeah, near who chrome has in your good leadership, and our more dear so. And now, moving, yeah, you do, yeah. Because every good leader, no, you move your people to beneficial permanence.
1: Yeah.
7: Good leader Bia have to lead his people to beneficial permanence. What are we seeing from these leaders?
1: That's it. Thank you. Both sides. So we need to go here. Maybe I'll show. Prof, I'll give you the last one. Prof, come on, the last one. Prof, I'll give you the last one. Naka, the final topic.
0: Yeah, the last possibly, one,
1: Prof, you have the floor. Mr. Prof has the floor. I'll give you the chance. I'll give you the chance to talk about UTAC.
0: Oh, Manika, UTAC, give me what I
4: remember. The Nyami Adam, and then Nyami Adam, you call NLC, National Labour Commission. We say abani bai. Why na bi ne say back pay when you get promoted? Untia. They are called NLC. I'm in the National Labour Commission. I'm almost up to the end of this month.
1: So on your day,
4: maybe they are coming. Maybe we are 9 months.
1: Should do the needful.
4: Enti economy no almost here ye ye no. You promote who be a? Now the back be almost we munch ya.
1: Oh baby, how far be urum?
4: Aye, say nyame ya admire. I'm almost up to May.
1: Munch ya.
4: Some munch ya. The whole Ghana ye.
1: A friend Mustafa Gandhi dear Kitwebi, I just wanted that your opinion about your time as well. The time as well. Prof, you have the floor. Yanko,
0: maybe I'm chow. What's up, Menfi? What's up, Coupon? What's up, Menfi? Yeah, trade and tourism fair.
1: Okay.
0: The best has always come from the West. Why would name was a Coupon? Bomodiana between 25th, Busumi ya May to 30th. But what the other brother was a crop on businesses, no, a barber showcase, no, baby, no, free was a crop on her name, Western Hope, but baby, no, so free and crying the Kumasi, honey, baby, and ever from 25th to 30th of May.
1: All right,
0: was a Amenfi tourism, trade, tourism, and investment fair, and no, yeah, will be Amra or my honey that's attend a teardrum.
1: Thank you very much. Frank Otu Echampo, thank you very much for passing through. Meda, Mr. Joseph Amua Asse, thank you very much. And Amada, Dr. Enoke Champong, thank you very much. Professor Swasom, right, but we say happy birthday enough. Yes, sorry, we a special one. Ama, a very special person. Yeah, Nidin Eddie, let me go on. Zoe Henewa Che Diodu. Zoe Henewa Che Diodu. Joyce Obin Jesse and Ossian can just have a birthday in the bar. The last born or Charlie Okumasan can see high schools. You can just have a birthday. God bless you. Said Oja Hon Mohawaii FFN. Nine by ye a woman of substance. Woman that people look up to and then say, learn something from you. I'm a Emmy Prince Aba Toasso, Madam Yaya, and Bobo Jumadina Nunina, Ne, Enum Ray, Yadi Ebrewo, together with our technical team, the directors, MCR4, technicians on duty, Onyina Kambi, Jumadi, Ebromedin, Edekwabna, Owusu, Dankwa, Yakramo. Bye bye.

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